0: lead before suffering a fifth straight loss. Wins for the Rabbitohs and Dolphins.
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Following a short interlude for the news, now finished, we will go back to hearing from Jim Crochet again, with it doesn't have.

as the old saying goes, all good things come to an end. And the last song we're going to hear from Jim Croce's Bulletin Warning is Lover's Cross.

Now to a group that were very popular and very successful in the 60s world music scene, the Mamas and Papas, with hits such as Call Your Name, Monday Monday, California Dreaming, and Dream a Little Dream of Me. So here we go, and I hope you enjoy the Mamas and the Papas.

the mummies and papas are very much a similar folks down to other groups. But before we go any further with the mummies and papas, we'll hear some words of wisdom from the first of our sponsors for the morning.

RSN. 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
1: On behalf of Casinos I Was and Simplicity Funerals, thanks so much for your love and support on the passing of my beautiful mum, Betty. My mum, Betty Joan Donaldson, passed away peacefully early Tuesday morning on July the 21st at Lismore Base Hospital. On behalf of the Donaldson and Hayes families, my older brother Scott, myself Marie, younger brother Brian, our uncle Barry, our auntie Heather, with their children Tracy and Chris, thanks so much for the messages and kindness on the passing of our mother, sister and auntie Betty. We invite relatives, friends and our extended family to join us to celebrate the life of Betty Joan Donaldson, 11 a.m. Friday the 14th of August in St. Mark's Anglican Church Casino, followed by the Lawn Cemetery. Betty Joan Donaldson, may you rest in peace, my beautiful special mum,

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Lastly, from the mamas and papas, we're going to hear from Dream a Little Dream of Me.

Now, listeners, with the program time getting along, we'll go to the next segment of this morning's program, which is to hear from some of the most popular easy listening, chart busting singers of the 50s and 60s, many of whom were at the top of the charts, hit charts, for some time. Possibly a decade, starting with Nina Simone and Will They Weep For Me. So I hope you are all nice, relaxed after hearing the folk music followed by the Mamas and Papas. And this will keep you nice and relaxed. Ready for a good afternoon. Here we go, and I hope you enjoy.

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Next, listeners, we're going to hear from the man that can do it all. Sing, dance, act. Mr. Fred Astaire with Night and Day.

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Now, listeners, before we hear from Lewis Armstrong and Duke Ellington with "I Got It Bad and Ain't and That Ain't Good," before we hear from Duke Ellington and Lewis Armstrong, we're going to hear from the next of our sponsors' words of wisdom.

0: Marauder.
1: But it needs to be clear about a potential strengthening of its gambling reforms. Labor is expected to face strong opposition from gambling giants if it bows to calls for a ban on financial inducements for betting. Speaking to the ABC's Insiders, Senator Hanson-Young says Labor is playing games on the reforms.
2: But the devil's going to be in the detail, and what I say to the Prime Minister and to the government is put your cards on the table. Let's see how far you're prepared to go.
1: Australia has recorded its first inland case of the H5 bird flu with a detection in far west New South Wales. A greater crested tern tested positive after being found near Wentworth in the state's far southwest, more than 500 kilometres from the coast. There have now been 220 confirmed or presumed positive detections, although the poultry industry so far remains clear of the virus. Death literacy advocates are asking Australians to add their final song to a national playlist. The campaign is bringing people together to start conversations about death, dying and grief. Hundreds of community events and activities are being held across the nation this month to encourage people to discuss and plan for end-of-life wishes. Kaz Dawson is the CEO of the community care organisation behind the campaign. She says a special farewell song can help normalise conversations about death.
3: In recent years, you've told us that one of the easy entry points for those conversations can be talking about music. This year, we're inviting Australians to join us as we build a playlist of our favourite songs as a nation that make great farewell music.
1: The soccer ball that Diego Maradona used to score his infamous Hand of God goal for Argentina against England is to be sold at auction in the US later this month. The striker punched the black and white ball past the England goalkeeper at the World Cup finals 40 years ago. Dan Imler from the Texas-based firm Heritage Auctions estimates it could fetch $10 million US.
4: I think it's easily the most historic ball in the realm of soccer. The ball was kept by the head official from that match, and it stayed in his possession for several decades. And in recent years, it was sold to a private collector, and we are representing that collector here.
1: The Dolphins have secured a maiden NRL final spot with a 40-32 Queensland Derby victory over the Broncos. Dolphins coach Christian Wolfe says he was happy the way his side fought back from a half-time deficit to take control.
5: Yeah, I love the way we fought our way back into the contest in the first half, and yeah, the second half I felt like we were in control. I felt like we were always going to win. Obviously there was a couple of nervous moments, but as I said, I thought we were in control for the whole 40 minutes.
1: In the AFL, a four-point win for Melbourne over competition leaders Fremantle, 113-109. Demons coach Stephen King highlighted young defender Colton Tholstrup for stepping up through the season.
6: Highly talented young player who's probably reinvented his game behind the ball for us with his attributes. He's an elite athlete, but he's really task-orientated. He hasn't shied away from any role we've given him all year.
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If you're interested, drop in and give us a call, or give us a call. All donations are welcome and can be dropped off at our sorting centre, located at 47 Simpson Parade Casino. St. Mark's Church services are held on Sundays at 9 a.m. and Wednesday at 10:30 a.m. The church is located on the corner of Western Barker Street Casino. St. Mark's singers are holding a Spring Into Spring concert on Saturday, the 5th of September to 2026 at 1:30 p.m. Costs $10 with afternoon tea included. Office and ministry hours are 9 a.m. to 12 p.m. Monday to Friday. Telephone 662-1018. The telephone number again is 662-1018. 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The next one is about the 60th birthday celebrations for the Casino and District Historic Use Society Incorporated. There will be a free entry with all weekend. All welcome, come join the festivities, the activities. The itinerary is a special event on Friday, which is a cake cutting. On Friday, the 11th of December, 2026, at 9:30 a.m. sharp at the Casino Community Centre, 35 Walker Street. The museum opens directly after the cake cutting ceremony. RSVP, choose by Tuesday the 8th of December for catering and seating purposes. Thank you. Now that will be followed on Saturday with the museum open day with the Casino Historic Museum hours, Saturday the 12th of September, 9 a.m. to 2 p.m. Located at 31B Walker Street Casino, New South Wales. Also visit the Casino and District Family History Group Appraisal Day and bring along your treasures to get valued when the 12th of September 2026 at the Casino Community Centre. The next one is a very, very important community announcement for all the men out there that might be listening. The next meeting of the Northern Rivers Prostate Cancer Support Group is held on Wednesday, August 12th, 2026, 10 a.m. until 12 p.m. at Austinville. Men previously or newly diagnosed with prostate cancer are urged to join with the group to experience the personal cancer stories told, which give a great opportunity to share, learn and benefit from each other. Partners and carers are also welcome to attend as family are very much involved with the process and treatment of those with this disease. Members are also reminded to bring a friend or someone you know who may be in need of support.
This will again be a morning quality sharing dates. For venue and inquiries, phone Bob on 0493 075 612. That number again is 0493 075 612. And that's the Northern. That's about the Northern Rivers Prostate Cancer Support Group. Now the next one is a very important and very historic day, with the Dioraba Hall celebrating 100 years on Saturday the 22nd of August. At 2:30 p.m. official opening and afternoon tea. At 5:30 barbecue starts. At 8 o'clock, Kath Symes Band with a $10 entry fee. Come along for a fantastic afternoon celebrating this special milestone with our community. Reminiscing, sharing memories, raffles, games for the kids and dancing. Bring your own drinks and nibbles. So now with the program time for this morning running low, we'll wind down the program with some popular classic ballads from the 50s and 60s. Keep all you, our loyal listeners, relaxed, comfortable, reminiscing about the tunes and lyrics from a time, from a past era, starting with Jerry Butler with an oldie but a good classic, Moon River. Then Daniel Boone with another classic, Sunday, Sunday. So here you go, and I hope you enjoy.

Yes, listeners, that was not Moon River. It was High Noon by Frankie Lane. So we'll go back and hear from Jerry Butler now.

I've got one more community announcement that I need to read to your listeners, and that is from the Dorabba Hall. That is about the Dorabba Hall bus trip. The next bus trip is on the 9th of August at a cost of $30 and includes morning tea. The bus will depart Dorabba Hall at 7 a.m. For further details about the bus trip, destination and pick-up points, phone Veronica on 6677 1101. That number again is for Veronica. For more information is 6677 1101. All profits and after expenses will go towards the maintenance of the hall. Well, that is my program poem up for this morning, listeners. I hope you, all our loyal listeners, have enjoyed the morning's programs and have heard some music that has appealed to your music taste, especially the change format. And if you have heard the folk music feature for the first time, I trust you enjoyed it as much as I did playing it. But I will pass you over now to one of the station's younger presenters, the very popular DJ and experienced DJ at such a young age, Nick, who is filling in for your normal presenter at this time, Marie, who is having some time off. But I am told that she will be back next weekend. So I'll just say good morning for today. Thanks for listening and put up with me. But knowing Nick the way I do, I'm sure that he will do a fantastic, entertaining program for you. So I wouldn't hesitate to say to be sure to stay tuned to your local community radio, 2CRW 107.9. And Nick, for a very entertaining afternoon's enjoyment. So I will just clear the studio for Nick. Have a great afternoon. God bless, and over to you, Nick.

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1: Hello, I'm David Cameron. Jetstar says one of its pilots was forced to brake suddenly when a Qatar Airways plane came into close proximity while the aircraft were taxiing at Sydney Airport this morning. It's believed a Jetstar cabin crew member on the flight from Sydney to the Gold Coast was injured in the incident and was treated by paramedics. A Jetstar spokesperson said their aircraft was following instructions by air traffic control when the pilots were forced to brake firmly, and an investigation into the incident is underway. There have been flight delays at Sydney Airport in recent days, with Air Services Australia saying it was working to ensure safety while resolving rostering issues. With Sydney's second airport due to be operational in October, New South Wales Premier Chris Minns says he hopes there's a plan to recruit more air traffic controllers.
2: I know it's hard to employ people, particularly for these specialised services, because we've got a very tight labour market, but this isn't a nice to have, it's a must have, and it's crucial for public safety and our economy.
1: Greens Senator Sarah Hanson-Young says there needs to be a moratorium on building data centres until there are the proper laws in place to regulate their impact. Speaking to the ABC, she says Australians should be asking what's in it for them.
3: So I want an ironclad guarantee for the Australian people. Their power bills won't go up, their water's going to be protected, their jobs are going to be protected, and that they get some type of community benefit. People are sus of these big tech bros, and they have every right to be.
1: A national playlist is being created to raise awareness about death literacy. The campaign brings Australians together to start conversations about death, dying and grief, and to encourage people to discuss and plan for end-of-life wishes. Kaz Dawson is the CEO of the community care organisation behind the campaign. She says she hopes the call for favourite farewell songs resonates with Australians.
4: The theme this year is The Secret I'm Glad I Shared. 3 in 4 Australians know how important it is to share their end-of-life wishes with their family or friends or people around them, but only 1 in 4 Australians do.
1: Vietnam's President Tô Lâm is in Australia for a 4-day visit. Shannon Kirkwood has the details.
5: It is the first state visit to Australia by a Vietnamese state president. General Secretary of the Communist Party of Vietnam Central Committee and State President Lâm will be meeting with the Prime Minister on Tuesday. Anthony Albanese says the pair will discuss opportunities to deepen cooperation and build on a long-standing friendship. The visit comes amid rapid developments in the region. It's expected the pair will exchange views on regional matters. Prime Minister Albanese says around 350,000 Australians have Vietnamese heritage, so the two nations share deep cultural ties.
1: FIFA has issued a strongly worded defence of its president, Gianni Infantino, saying there's been a concerted and ongoing effort by some to undermine him. The head of world football's governing body has faced a week of criticism over his abandoned plan to sell stakes in FIFA competitions to private investors. Here's the BBC's Dale Johnson.
6: This statement follows a Daily Telegraph report that a woman who's alleged to have been in a relationship with Mr. Infantino was given a severance payment by European football's governing body, UEFA. Mr. Infantino has strongly denied those allegations. FIFA hit out at what it called unsubstantiated assertions and demonstrably false claims, but did not specify the reporting it was referring to. It added that the future of its president should be decided by established democratic processes and not be the subject of allegation, insinuation, or misinformation.
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8: We're looking at a partly cloudy one today. Time for a quick weather update here on KOFM. Our partly cloudy one today, light winds up to 20 kilometres an hour and a top temperature of about 23 degrees for the rest of your Sunday. For tomorrow, Monday, partly cloudy, very high chance of showers in the morning, chance of a thunderstorm in the late morning, winds up to 30 kilometres an hour and a top of 22 degrees. For Tuesday, sunny and 24, mostly sunny and 24 on the way for Wednesday. Right now in town, it's 19 degrees at 4 past 12.
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I pulled up, all dressed in a mask and gloves, but it's not a sex thing. Well, I guess it's a bit of a sex thing. On Pornhub, pandemic is trending. This really isn't normal. Feeling pretty mortal. Thought all my feelings, the problems were awful. Now I'm nearly chortle, thinking about them. Drowning the world, we are millimeter snorkel. I'ma still stay home though.

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Salute, Musica Italiana with Donna Maria and Nick this afternoon, starting off with Inves Montand with Bella Ciao. And then we had Espresso Bar Italia from Trabant 33. And we're here till 6 p.m. with great music from English and Italian playlists, your Italian and English voice in the Richmond Valley. And listening in worldwide, cow1079.org this afternoon. Coming up now, Tarantella Al Chiaro, Italian music, Tarantella Al Chiaro de Luna. And then we've got Darius Rucker, Wagon Wheel, and Buddy Holly, Well All Right.

John Williams now, Tulsa Time, Ticket to Ride by the Beatles, David Allan Coe with Tennessee Whiskey, Tommy James and the Shondells with Sweet Cherry Wine, and Jovanotti with La Canzone. 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

Sekiro now is Senza una donna, which means without a woman. Avalati, Avalati by Nadine E. Marcos. Jimmy Barnes, To Love Somebody. Ronan Keating, The Wild Mountain Time. Hosier with Take Me to Church. And Waylon Jennings, Suspicious Minds. Donna Maria Colbrelli behind the mic for a few more songs this hour. Then Nick will be in to take you through with some more great songs. And I'll be back before 6 p.m., so stay listening.

Jerry Vale now with a Sole Mio, my sunshine, not a solo mio. We might have that a bit later on. It's a Sole Mio. And Diamonds on the Soles of Her Shoes, Paul Simon. Stay listening. Next hour, Nick Colbrelli-Adams will be in to give you some more music, and I'll be back before six on Salute Musica Italiano here on COWFM 107.9.

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The Italian Tenors with Iochi Non Vino Sensate here on Musica Italiana this afternoon on Cow FM with the Italians now. Sompre, sompre, sompre, sompre. Rocco Granata after that, Abella L'Italia, and Rod Stewart, You Wear It Well.

Rolling Stones, You Got Me Rocking here on Musica Italiana this afternoon on Cow FM with Donna Maria and Nick for your Sunday. Brian Ferry now, You Go To My Head. Joe Cocker, You Can Leave Your Hat On. And Backman Turner Overdrive, You Ain't Seen Nothing Yet.

Umberto Tozzi with two here on Musica Italiano this afternoon on Cow FM with Alan Sorrenti now to see La Una Donna Per Me, Lover Boy, Turn Me Loose, Giuseppe Cinani with Anna, and John Fogarty, Don't You Wish It Were True.

Musica Italiana this afternoon with Donna Maria and Nick here on Cow FM. Donna Maria coming in just after the next hour, just after 5 o'clock here on Cow FM for Musica Italiana, Concerto Italico Salvatore with Aluna Mezzeme here on Cow FM. Peppino Gigliardi now with Ci Vlo Quest Musica Satirista. Angelo Battisti with Caterina. Nevio Pissarro with Amore Per Sempre here on Musica Italiana. Donna Maria coming in very soon.

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And that was That's Amore by Italian Music. And now Vincent Carenzi, Gilbert Sigrist and Lawrence Sigrist, Tarantella. Okay, we've got Angelo Patisi with Firenze Mia, Flamenco Rock with Milva, Chris DeBerg with The Lady in Red and Lady Gaga Paparazzi.

Salute, Musica Italiana for your Sunday afternoon here on Casino's Own Wireless. And it's Donna Maria Colbrelli finishing up a few more songs for today. And it's Salute, Musica Italiana with Donna Maria Colbrelli and Nick Colbrelli Adams. Man Alive Now by Diesel. Bruce Hornsby and the Range, Mandolin Rain. Original Australian Working Man by Troy Cassar-Daly. Hank Williams Jr., Queen of My Heart. And Ginger Man, Brian Cadd.

Thank you for listening in to Salute Musica Italiana this afternoon on Casino's Own Wireless. And now to take us out of this hour and into some more great shows for you to listen into tonight, it is Barry Manilow, Could It Be Magic? Amore, Amore, Amore by Ciao Italia. Nuovo Angeli once again with Troppo Bella. And Volare, Elena Yerevan. We might just fit in Rock Your Soul by Elisa and Antonio Grosso with Tarantella Quattro Bassi. So listen in again next Sunday from 3 p.m. and we'll entertain you again, and have a great relaxing evening and stay listening to KOFM. Ciao for now.

snowy, their spirits roam those hills, where ghostly mountain horsemen muster cattle still. Away up on the high plains, as they've always done, hear the snowies thunder when they let the horses run. See the horses gallop from the depth of mountain blue. The mighty mountains tremble to the thunder.

the snowy, it's the only life they know. They run the horses overnight into another dawn, across the rugged hillside before the light of morn. The phantoms of the snowy will fade into the dew, before another sunrise paints the world anew. And the horsemen will be flying like clouds across the moon, racing against the weather

nation now claim their mountain home. Such controversy in yesterday was never heard or known. So they're still grazing cattle

She was born in central Queensland, and her father was a fettler on the Black Hall Jericho line. Some people said he was a dreamer, but he loved her so well, in his wistful Irish way so fine. He used to say to her, "Katie, me darling, never be afraid to dream, 'cause your dreams are your own, and no one can steal them, no matter how hard they scheme. And if your dreams turn into wishes, stick to them like glue. I proved it myself. 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

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There was a time when camp we went, we took a couple of chairs and a two-man tent, but now nobody uses the camp kitchen anymore.

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They're doing a doco on Ayers Rock. 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
1: National Radio News.
2: Good morning, I'm Laura Devoy. Unsupervised take-home assessments could be temporarily banned for HSC students. The New South Wales Education Standards Authority has been asked to examine the use of artificial intelligence and protect student learning. Education Minister Prue Carr has recommended a moratorium on unsupervised assessment tasks while a review takes place. The ban could start as soon as next term. New figures show bulk billing rates are continuing to climb. The national rate rose to 84.1% in the June quarter. Almost four of five patients aged 16 to 64 had their doctor's appointment bulk billed during that time. Health Minister Mark Butler told the ABC the government's target of 90% bulk billing by the end of this decade is ahead of schedule.
3: But bulk billing rate for pensioners and Australians with a concession card is now comfortably over 93% again. So that's terrific for that group of low and fixed income Australians. But the really pleasing thing about the data I've released this morning is that you're seeing the bulk billing rate for people who don't have a concession card, often not on high incomes. That bulk billing rate has climbed dramatically.
2: Three people have been rescued after driving into floodwaters north of Adelaide. Emergency services were called to Hillier near Gawler just before 5 a.m. to reports a car had driven into a flooded area. Two occupants of the vehicle had managed to get themselves out through the windows. While police were assisting them, another vehicle drove into the water. The driver was helped to safety, but both vehicles were washed away. Police are reminding Australians not to drive through floodwaters. The weather was caused by a cold front, which is now affecting the eastern states. Helen Reid from the Bureau of Meteorology says the wild weather is not over.
4: There is another cold front on the way, though, reaching Western Australia today and then moving over to South Australia during Tuesday and the eastern states on Wednesday. The next front is not as strong as the current system, but will bring another burst of cold winds and showers falling as snow in the mountains.
2: The Federal Transport Minister has called an emergency meeting after two planes were forced to brake to avoid a collision on the runway at Sydney Airport. Air Services Australia, which is responsible for managing air traffic, has been dealing with staff shortages in recent days. Catherine King's office has asked it to outline a pathway to improve the delivery of services. The nation's peak women's legal body says Australia's national plan to end gender-based violence must recognise legal assistance as a core frontline service. Women's Legal Services Australia estimates it turns away 1,000 women, trans women and non-binary people who are seeking help every week due to under-resourcing. The organisation will join a roundtable discussion with Prime Minister Anthony Albanese and Social Services Minister Tanya Plibersek in Canberra. Chair Elena Rosenman says every woman supported to leave a violent relationship safely is violence prevented from escalating. Turning to sport, Carlton has kept its AFL finals hopes alive with a 44-point win over St Kilda. The 11th-placed Saints are now 8 points behind the Blues. Saints star Nasiah Wanganeen-Millara suffered a hamstring injury. Coach Ross Lyon says he doesn't yet know the severity.
5: He's a positive person, but hopefully it turns out not too significant.
2: Meantime, Collingwood has secured a wildcard spot with a 19-point win over West Coast, and Gold Coast has snapped its 10-game losing streak with a 11-13-79 to 11-11-77 win over GWS.
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7: Well, there you go. I'm not happy because it wasn't a good start to the day. I cleaned the disc and everything, but there you go. Welcome along from my part of the morning, Ian Elkerton here, on a pretty dreary old day outside, and I'll be here until Sue Campbell gets in after 11, and after that, Kyle Langford will be in. So I hope you can stay with us for some or all of the morning, and we'll try and keep you happy with some music. And I might say that if it's any consolation, it doesn't matter where you are, in just about all the capital cities anyway, it's going to be pretty similar, and certainly all up and down the coast, it's pretty showery and drizzly and not pleasant. So stick with us here. You've got lots of worse things you could do than stay here with us on 107.9. OK, let's get the show underway, and it's Rod Stewart.

0: Yeah, there he goes, Rod Stewart. And did you get your hands up in the air and wave them around? There's a sort of that sort of song, isn't it? There was Sailing, of course. That was from an album called Some Guys Have All the Luck, which was also a hit for him, I think. And that was released back in 1975.
1: We got

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1: Phone George and Foreman on 66 62 2500. 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
2: Which brought the time up to 10 past 9, and this is Chris Norman. DNA, you could request it to spit up entirely new and novel life

0: Yeah, Chris Norman, and he was part of Smokey, of course, living next door to Alice and all that stuff. And that was Play Your Rock and Roll to Me. Or yeah, that'll do. Okay, let's have a look at the weather. It's close enough to a quarter past. It's not a quarter past, if that's important to you. It's only 14 past. But we'll go with it anyway. And the Weather Bureau says for today it's going to be partly cloudy with a very high chance of showers, most likely this morning. And there's a chance for a thunderstorm as well later on. That's lovely. Winds will be from the north at 15 to 25 kilometres an hour, turning northwest at 20 to 30 kilometres an hour in the morning. We'll get a top temperature of 22. If you're interested, it got down to about 10 last night. And there's a 95% chance of those showers, and the rainfall could be from 2 to 6 millimetres. And tomorrow, Tuesday, it's going to be a top of 24 with sunny. That's a bit better, with winds from the west to northwest at 15 to 20 kilometres an hour and becoming westerly later on. If you go as far as Wednesday, it's going to be 24 and mostly sunny again, or at least in the morning, and a chance of a shower in the afternoon. 22 degrees is the top on Thursday, which will be sunny again, and 23 degrees on Friday for a maximum, and not much chance of any rain. And on Saturday, 22 degrees, and a little bit of a chance, up to 4 millimetres of rain. And at the moment, outside the studio, it's 19.7 degrees, but it feels like 16. And around the area, Grafton a top of 20, Ballon a top of 23, Lismore 21, Tweed 23, and up in Brisbane 25. And as I said before, everything everywhere is pretty cloudy and not all that pleasant. Showers as well.
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downhill, of course, and sometimes when we touch. Okay, we'll go from what I guess you'd call that a big power ballad, I guess you could call it. It's a simple little storytelling from Tom T. Hall.

0: Yeah, there you go. That was Simply Red and Stars. I never quite got on the same wavelength as Simply Red, but we don't just play the things that I like. It helps, so. And before that, it was Tracy Chapman and Fast Car. Population. In Chile, he gave millions of dollars to the dictator.
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Yeah, there we go. That was, of course, about all about smiling, a little smile for me. It was a flying machine that said it. Okay, the time is now just a tad after 22:10.

0: see. And a man holding the light today is none other than Ben Zeller. We haven't seen Ben for a while. Good to see you back up here, Ben.
1: Thanks, Ian. Good to be here.
0: And, pardon me, we've got a few things to talk about here. Maybe can you give us a bit of a wrap-up on the truck show?
1: Yeah, well, what an event, hey? That was, it sort of seems to better itself every year. The town was buzzing, and I know it might put the local residents out for a weekend, but I just think the atmosphere in the place sort of gives it a bit of a lift, and we were blessed with some good weather, so it was as big as ever, the truck show. We've had some metrics assessed on it, and they estimate that there was over 50,000 have come into Casino over the 2 days. So that's a pretty big deal for
0: It is. That sort of more than doubles the population.
1: Yeah, of the whole valley.
0: Yeah.
1: Yeah, that's right. Yeah, so we've been sort of starting to get some survey results. We ran a bit of a survey whilst the truck show was on. And it looks like in that crowd there was people from 385 different towns and cities in Australia. So they're coming from all over to... into our humble little village, so that's a good thing, I think.
0: Well, we're trying not to be so humble now.
1: Yeah, that's right. We're trying to talk it up a bit, and just on that, we think that the average person visitor spends about $1,000 each when they're in for the weekend. So you can just do the maths on that as far as the boost it gives to the local, you know, accommodation and food outlets. Yep. And hotels and things like that. So. Bigger and better next year, hopefully.
0: Very good. And we've got an update on the bridge. The bridge is working beautifully. Seems to get people from one side of the river to the other.
1: Well, I think that's the first aim of a bridge, is to enable from one side to the other. And
0: but it's good if it works that way.
1: It ticks that box. It's again, it seems to be working very well for town. I think most times that I've driven past, just randomly on it on any day of the week, there's always someone sort of having a bit of a gaze off the edge there, and having it's a really good view up and down both sides of the river, and a bit of platypus spotting and things like that. So it's that one seems to have worked as well. And I'll note that it managed to transport about 150 of the Casino Cougars old boys there a couple of weeks ago after their old boys day from the ground back to the local club. So it did its job. If it was going to fall in the water it would have done it with that many people on it at once. So it held up well.
0: And some of the old boys are getting a bit tubby these days, past,
1: yeah.
0: past their prime.
1: Myself included.
0: Oh, yeah, that's great. And it looks good at night too with the
1: lights, yeah.
0: I think, yeah.
1: Yeah, and those light colours can be changed for, you know, whatever theme we want to.
0: Okay.
1: A bit like the water tower.
0: Yeah.
1: So with during the Olympics and stuff, we went green and gold and just little gimmicky things like that. So.
0: Yeah, all good stuff.
1: Yeah.
0: Yeah, I agree with you. Every time I go past, there seems to be people wandering over there and looking for whatever they're looking for.
1: Yeah.
0: And speaking of platypus, we could make a bit more of the fact we've got platypus in town,
1: virtually
0: in town. Platypus, platypuses, platypi.
1: Platypi, yeah, whatever.
0: More than one, anyway.
1: That's right.
0: And they're there. They're maybe a bit hard to spot, but they're there.
1: Yeah, they are.
0: Yeah.
1: They are.
0: Okay. Now, you've just, well, the council has just done their budget for the next year.
1: Yeah. So, we're kind of hitting the back end of a period with the New South Wales and federal governments where they've sort of been handing out money hand over fist to local governments and the community and that to get, like, on the back of natural disasters and things like that. So we're hearing that the coffers are a little bit bare at the state level. So our grants have dried up a little bit. So we'll be in a bit of a period of contraction over the next couple of years. But council adopted a $52 million capital works program for the 26-27 year, so that'll be various projects in water and sewer and road maintenance and road upgrades and sort of back to basics. There won't be a lot of new infrastructure built in the valley in the coming year. It'll all be about maintaining what we've got. So that's where we're at in that sense.
0: Okay, so it's all dependent on state and federal governments, a lot of it, isn't it?
1: Yeah, we might see a little bit out of the state election next year.
0: That's what you need, is an election, don't we?
1: That's how it works.
0: Seems to work that way.
1: That's it.
0: We won't pursue that any further.
1: Yeah.
0: Because they might cut it off.
1: That's right.
0: We don't say nice things about them.
1: Yeah.
0: Okay, and there's a bit of plan being done for the CBD too, which would be good.
1: Yeah, we've undertaken a bit of a process to come up with a central business district master plan, which sort of sets out the strategy of how the community wants the CBD to look over the next 25 years. So that draft document has been out on exhibition, and that closed yesterday. So a lot of feedback from the community about what they'd like to see in the CBD. And just a few things coming out of that is that they want to continue having our events in the CBD. The community likes that. They think that the river, the rail trail and the new bridge are opportunities for our CBD. There's a bit of a feel that our shop fronts are holding us back a little bit. There might need to be some work done there to sort of try and improve the how our shop fronts work. We need better streets and footpaths, more shelter and seating around the CBD, and that we value our the heritage buildings that we've got. So we don't want to lose the character that our current CBD has, like things like the post office and the old Westpac Bank building, etc. So
0: you wouldn't want to interfere with the Art Deco look of the place, though.
1: No, it gives it a bit of a feel. It's about respecting that, but also, you know, modernising what we've got and making it more accessible and usable. So,
0: well, good. So can I have a look at that? Did you say that?
1: Yes, so the exhibition closed yesterday, but that's still available on our website to have a look at what the plans are.
0: So there you go.
1: Yeah.
0: Okay. Now, to solve a little rumour around town that comes and goes, about Hungry Jack's. Give us an update on Hungry.
1: Yes, so that company had lodged a development application to open up one of their restaurants, which would be a sit-down and a drive-through here in Casino. And I just did a little quick check-in back at work via text message, and that development application has been approved. So yes, to put the rumours to bed, Hungry Jack's has made it through the approval process, so it's now in their court to see what happens next as far as...
0: Whereabouts are they looking at, Ben?
1: So on the corner of North and Walker Streets, sort of down adjacent to Day's Machinery. They own that block on the corner, so that will be the proposed location for the restaurant. So.
0: Okay, so there you go. Another step forward, I guess. Some people say no, but anyway, good to see. I think it's good to see Hungry Jack's coming along.
1: Well, the way I think about it is, it's another 50 jobs for our school kids to get after school and just little things like that I think improve the place. So.
0: Yep, I go along with that too.
1: Mm.
0: Okay, well might do us, Ben, for today.
1: Yep.
0: Thanks for coming up. It's a pretty ordinary day outside.
1: Yeah,
0: looks to be a little bit brighter now, but not much.
1: Yeah, it's not.
0: And we hope it's not so long before we see you up here again.
1: No, that'll be good.
0: Okay,
1: thank you.
0: Thanks, mate.

0: You always could have been, but Mark Knopfler and I'd worked there, and it was a lady writer, of course.
1: On behalf of Casinos I Wallace and Simplicity Funerals, thanks so much for your love and support on the passing of my beautiful mum, Betty. My mum, Betty Joan Donaldson, passed away peacefully early Tuesday morning on July the 21st at Lismore Base Hospital. On behalf of the Donaldson and Hayes families, my older brother Scott, myself, Marie, younger brother Brian, our uncle Barry, our auntie Heather, with their children Tracy and Chris. Thanks so much for the messages and kindness on the passing of our mother, sister and auntie Betty. We invite relatives, friends and our extended family to join us to celebrate the life of Betty Joan Donaldson, 11 a.m. Friday the 14th of August in St. Mark's Anglican Church Casino, followed by the Lawn Cemetery, Betty Joan Donaldson. May you rest in peace, my beautiful special mum,

Manhattan Transfer there on Chanson d'Amour. Okay, there we go. All right, news is coming up very shortly. A little bit of take on ABBA to get us there. Back after news.

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1: Good morning, I'm Laura Devoy. The federal government is confident its proposed NDIS reforms will pass the parliament. Labor is looking to rein in spending and plans to kick 160,000 people off the National Disability Insurance Scheme. Advocates have called for major changes to the reforms. The head of Women with Disabilities Australia will warn of the effects on women in an address to the National Press Club today. The Australian Human Rights Commission last week urged Labor to hit pause on the bill. Speaking to the ABC, Minister Mark Butler says he's confident it will have the support it needs to pass.
2: Of course, we take all of the evidence seriously. I'm looking forward to the inquiry report being delivered later this week, but I'm still convinced this is the right set of reforms for a critical social program.
1: Geelong will hold an emergency board meeting today following revelations a player signed a concussion waiver which was not declared to the AFL. Jake Colajasny identified himself as the player who signed the document in 2024, which waived his right to sue the club over future head injuries. The AFL, which was unaware of the waiver, has issued the club a please explain. In a statement issued on Saturday, former club president Craig Drummond, who is now chair of the AFL Commission, said the club went too far and apologised for mistakes made. New research has found nearly half of Australians believe local councils should be doing more to combat anti-Semitism. Conducted on behalf of the Combat Anti-Semitism Movement, the research found one in six people have seen or heard of an anti-Semitic incident in their local area, and nearly a third say public attitudes towards Jewish Australians are negative. Waverley Mayor Will Nemesh, whose local area includes Bondi, says councils have an obligation to take meaningful and decisive action on challenging anti-Semitism and hate. Leaders are being urged to open new pathways for young people to help build more resilient food and farming systems in the face of growing climate challenges. Cattle and cropping farmer Sally Higgins is Australia's youth climate champion for COP31.
3: What I would love to see is that we move beyond this notion that young people, you know, just need to be involved in policy discussions. I think the next step that we need to unlock is to really recognise young people and young people in food and agriculture as key partners in delivering the solutions that we need for a more adaptable and resilient sector.
1: Ms. Higgins says young people are already shaping the future of food systems, but more could be done to harness their enthusiasm, innovation and insights. A powerful typhoon has prompted the evacuation of hundreds of thousands of people in China. Typhoon Dolphin crossed the coast near Yuhuan City last night, packing winds of more than 150 kilometres per hour. Between 200 and 400 millimetres of rain was forecast to fall in the region over the coming days. Nearly 14,000 flights in and out of Shanghai were cancelled on Sunday. Turning to sport, Australian Isabel Louison-Rowe has won gold in the high jump at the World Athletics Under 20 Championships. The 19-year-old won with a jump of 1.92 metres. Australia's women's 4x400-metre relay team won silver on the final night of competition. And the Brisbane Broncos' 15-match winning streak in the NRLW has